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It's Loud Wire Nights. That is Cracker. And that one goes out to frontman David Lowery. It just so happens to be his birthday. He was born on this day in 1960. And I feel like I have to actually call him Professor David Lowery because, yes, he is the founder of Cracker. He founded another rock band called Camper Van Beethoven, which if you haven't checked them out, man, is definitely worth your time.

0: Flatiron Knights, Mighty Metallica, and Fade to Black. And here in less than 2 hours, we'll jump into Mission Metallica. And tonight, I'm excited for this one, man. It was about 5 years ago that Metallica released this massive box set called the Metallica Blacklist. And it was all songs from the Black album, but all the songs were covered by other bands. And I think it's more than 50 tracks. So, you know, some of the songs got covered multiple times by different bands, different versions, that kind of thing. So, in honor of the 5th anniversary of the Blacklist, we're going to hear a few of my favorite covers from that compilation. That's coming up in less than 2 hours right now. I got to take a quick one. When I get back, we've got that new one from Ryan Purds.
1: You like to waste time at work.
2: If I wasn't so lazy, I'd punch you in the stomach.
1: Oh, yeah. That wasn't a question. That was a statement. Yeah. So open up the chat button on our app and send us a message. 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

0: It's Loudwire Nights. This past weekend, we got to go to Rocklahoma for 3 days of some incredible live shows, man. From everybody, from Godsmack to Papa Roach to Slayer to Black Label Society to President to The Pretty Reckless to Pennywise to Dropkick Murphys to the Black Veil Brides. And throughout the weekend, man, I got to sit down with a whole lot of artists along with my buddy and my festival colleague, Johnny Dare. And me and Johnny, man, we sat down in the 105 degree heat and I got to talk to all of these artists. It was a whole lot of fun, man, but it's only fun because you and I get to share it. So over the next several weeks, man, we're going to revisit some of these conversations with the Rocklahoma artists. And we're going to start tonight with Andy Biersack from the Black Veil Brides. So here we go, straight from Rocklahoma. It's Andy, it's Black Veil, it's Loudwire.
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0: takes you back to that time. That is the power of music. There's not a whole lot in this world that has that kind of power, but music, rock and roll, it will always have that power, man. I'm going to take a quick break. When I get back, I've got the latest from Bill Murray.
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0: It's Loudwire Nights. That is Off covering Holier Than Thou. Before that, it was Ghost covering Enter Sandman as we wrap up tonight's very special edition of Mission Metallica, honoring the fifth anniversary of their huge compilation, the Metallica Blacklist, a compilation full of covers of every single song from the Black Album. All of these bands coming together to pay tribute to that iconic record, and also every band raised money for a specific charity. So Metallica celebrated the Black Album, celebrated these friendships, these connections, all of these different bands, these different artists, all the while putting a little more good back into the world. And if that doesn't get you excited, if that doesn't make you happy, if that doesn't draw you closer to Metallica, man, I don't know. I don't know what we're doing here. I'm going to take a quick break. When I get back, we've got the latest from the Foo Fighters.
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0: Green Day and Dilemma. It's Loudwire Nights. My name is Chuck. Thank you so much for letting me hang with you tonight, man. It's always fun to be with you, to be cranking up rock and roll, to be celebrating rock and roll, and of course, to be inching a little bit closer to the weekend. And that's what we're doing, man. It's Thursday night. It is the eve of Friday, and hopefully that means for you, it's the eve of the kickoff to the weekend. I'm going to take a quick break. When I get back, as promised, that new one from Five Finger.
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3: Well, I hope you've had as good of a night as I have, man. It's Thursday night. We're on the verge of the weekend kicking off. You know, listen, no matter what's going on in your life, at least you can cling to that. And at least you can cling to some rock and roll. That is why I'm here. That is why we hang out. I thank you so much for letting me hang out with you and play some rock and roll. And we play the classics. We play the best. And sometimes we crank up brand new music. And that is what we're doing for tonight's Nightcap, man. Brand new music from Spirit Box. When you hear this, let me know what you think. 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If you got more to say, you can say it, but you don't have to. Thumbs up, thumbs down, whatever, man. I just want to know, what do you think about this? This is your Nightcap, brand new music from Spirit Box. This one is called Morning. Cheers to you. I'll see you tomorrow night. It's Loudwire Nights.

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Devil's Lettuce, Sinfully Good Greens in West Seneca. We are WBUF and WBUF HD1, Buffalo, a Town Square Media station. 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

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So clearly, we're not totally lost, because she found us. 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

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Sinfully good greens.

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2: People need advice. 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
0: 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And don't be a rockin' moron. This is 92.9 WBUF. 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
2: People need advice. 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
1: People need advice. Brooks wrote in and wanted to know if he should be weirded out that his girlfriend has been sending texts with photos of outfits she was going to wear, asking his brother and dad if he would like them. 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
1: I started laughing out loud because I was going back to the Bon Jovi song. And Kelly said she couldn't tell which ones were Bon Jovi and which ones were Keith Urban. And it's a really cringy video. And I went, I've got to see some of this video. I want to see if I can tell which one is which.
2: Mm-hmm.
1: The reason you can't identify Keith Urban is because Keith Urban is Jennifer Nettles. Keith Urban is not in this at all. It's Bon Jovi and Jennifer Nettles.
2: From the country band Sugarland.
3: Wait, that's not Keith Urban in the far left with the guitar in his hand?
1: No, it's Bon Jovi. It's one of the Bon Jovi people.
3: I thought the guy in the middle
2: is it Richie Sambora?
1: Those are all the members.

0: Have you ever seen somebody do something with food where you're like, I know it's not my business, especially for me as a picky eater. I mean, I'm a crime against food myself. But where you see someone and go, I can't accept what you're doing. Just
1: like the way it was prepared, because there was a tweet that went viral last week. It was a college football coach, I think. He had, a couple of years ago, he had tweeted something about a brisket that he made, and it was just

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14: What's the most outrageous requests, or have you ever had an outrageous request from a significant other you were dating that you thought, okay, I don't know why you're asking me this. More specifically, like, where you have to prove yourself in some way, shape, or form. Because that's what this is.
13: Okay.
14: And it comes from someone's uncertainty. Like, their trust issues.
13: Okay.
14: This gentleman writes, I know this sounds ridiculous, because it is ridiculous. And I can't believe I'm even writing this. My girlfriend, 25, insists that I, 26.
16: If you think Free Beer and Hot Wings rock, you should hear GRD the rest of the day.
14: What's the most outrageous request, or have you ever had an outrageous request from a significant other you were dating that you thought, okay, I don't know why you're asking me this. More specifically, like, where you have to prove yourself in some way, shape, or form. Because that's what this is.
13: Okay.
14: And it comes from someone's uncertainty. Like, their trust issues.
13: Okay.
14: This gentleman writes, I know this sounds ridiculous, because it is ridiculous. And I can't believe I'm even writing this. My girlfriend, 25, insists that I, 26, would only have a problem with her wanting to smell my genitals when I come home.
17: If I was trying
14: to hide certain smells.
12: Ew.
17: Is he coming home 5 in the morn?
14: I don't think so.
13: Okay.
17: Doesn't sound like going on? Can she smell his D?
14: Something's not going on, according to him, but she cannot smell his D because that seems like a lack of trust on her.
17: Yeah, but don't play her like a fool, because that ain't cool.
14: That's true. It's hard to dispute this when there's a song about it.
17: Yeah.
14: That we once covered for a night show intro. Pretty successfully, I might add. He writes, we've been together 4 years, lived together 2, and there's no history of cheating. But she's always been pretty jealous and paranoid. But the last 7 to 8 months, she has amped it up.
13: Okay.
14: She checks my phone constantly, which is fine. There's nothing there to hide. But it does feel a little invasive, considering I've not done anything to earn this sort of attention. If I'm out with friends, she tracks me and expects me to check in a lot. And if I ever take too long to reply, I get accused of things.
17: Annoying.
13: Oh, okay. Man, yeah.
14: If I'm late home, she thinks I've been with another woman. But about 8 months

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0: obviously.
1: Okay. Yeah, always. Yeah.
2: Should it need to be replaced, then consult your local laws.
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0: Sometimes there's just no amount of lube that's going to make that better.
2: What if you're looking for a box, like you're looking at your box and you're like, it will not take a large package? I have great news for you. Okay. If you want to get a box that can hold a large package, you can go right to the post office and they will help get you one for free. So walk in today and say, I have a giant package and I need a big old box to stick it in.
1: Okay. This box ain't big enough.
0: Mm-hmm.
2: So there you go. Mailbox improvement week.
0: Okay.
2: That's a public service announcement. Did they pay for this? No. This one's free because we love America.
4: Boy, there's no big load we can't talk about on this show.
0: No, not when it comes to mail loads.
4: Mm-hmm. Yeah. M-A-I-L.
0: Right.
2: Yeah, right. Mail's important.
0: Yeah. Box.
2: Otherwise, how would we know what sales we're going to skip and who to vote for?
0: Mm-hmm. Yeah.
2: Yeah, I can't wait to talk about blank segment next from the O'Reilly Auto Parts Studios. 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
4: Later this hour, Dumber Than the Show Trivia Revisited. Next hour, they just won't stop growing. This does not seem like a fun problem to have. Like, in some cases, you're like, well, can you think of anything you wish would continue growing always?
7: Oh, yeah, but only like vegetables for the craziness of it.
4: Nothing on the human body, though.
7: Not forever. No, not hair. I'm annoyed by fingernails and hair.
4: Yeah.
7: So I definitely don't want anything else growing.
4: What about a more fleshy body part?
7: No, I wouldn't like that.
10: Fleshy body.
7: I mean, I know that there are...
4: Well, because those are human body parts, but they're not really flesh.
7: I guess some do. Like, at least for men, noses and ears never stop growing.
4: That's true.
7: Which is why old men look insane.
4: Yeah.
7: So we got that.
10: I'm not going to let that happen.
4: Well, what are you going to do? Cut it off?
10: I'm going to have them, like, lopped or something.
4: Why don't you have really long Mitch Albom hair that always covers your ears?
10: That's a good look.
4: Yeah. I think ear issue? That's why, isn't that why?
7: Yeah, I think so. I think there's something strange with the tops of his ears or something, or one of them. But
4: I can't tell, but this might be a tangent that we're on.
7: It doesn't.
4: Let's play the initials game.
11: Oh, we're at a disadvantage. Guessing the.
4: Are you?
7: Are we?
11: Yeah.
4: All right. Tommy can go first and last.
11: Okay, Tommy.
7: All right.
4: We're guessing the initials.
11: All right. Who wants to bet Tommy doubles up on at least one of his letters?
7: Oh, of his own?
4: Okay. Tommy, that would be amazing.
7: Yeah.
4: I believe it's still possible, even though Steve pointed out the possibility, which decreases its likelihood.
12: I started writing them down because I got so embarrassed after doing that twice.
4: But

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1: Mm-hmm.
0: That's confusing. So Steve wins today. His jackpot would double from 100 to 200. If not, then the new 100 replaces the old 100, and the listener wins that. Who is this listener we speak of? It is Mike listening on K-Rock in the Upper Peninsula of Michigan. Hi, Mike. How are you?

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3: At daybreak, there is not a cloud in the sky, very much like it was 25 years ago. Those of you heading into work this morning, heading into school, make sure you have your sunglasses. They are going to come in handy, especially after 7, once the sun is up. It's going to be a bright one. Right now, we're watching a good pace on all the main roadways with Friday morning traffic volume. Starting off a little bit on the light side, busy conditions will set up soon. Inbound routes, 190 North, 190 South, Kensington, Skyway, all clear for now. I'm Mike McQueen with your Buffalo area traffic.
4: When traffic slows...
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0: station put up after.
1: Chatham County Police are also searching for a man accused of trespassing. It happened at their home in the 9000 block of Whitfield Avenue around 2:15 a.m. to about 5:30 a.m. on September 1st. Now, according to Chatham Police, the man you see here is accused of using the pool and the hot tub and became enthralled with a rubber duck and then stole about $1,200 worth of pool towels before leaving on a bicycle. If you have any information, take a close look. You may be able to recognize something with this man. Please call police. You can always submit an anonymous tip at CCPD on their mobile app, as well as calling Crime Stoppers.
0: Now, they have video of him, and they left out the two words that make the headline the best. Because she said police search for suspect seen on video using pool, hot tub, except she said pool and hot tub. But the way they wrote it is on video using pool, hot tub, and intensely interacting, in quotes, because that's what it is in the police report, with a rubber duck in Chatham County.
2: Intensely interacting with a rubber duck?
0: Yeah.
3: What I want to know is how many pool towels is, what did it say, $1,200 in pool towels?
4: That's the thing that struck me more than him doing a duck.
3: Yeah.
4: Was $1,200 worth of pool towels.
0: How many
4: pool towels always suck anyway.
0: How many pool towels would you get for $100?
4: I mean, brand probably new. I don't know, but
3: probably 10.
4: Yeah, right? I mean, so probably.
2: This was a private home, right?
0: I thought so.
2: Okay, because I could understand it if maybe he broke into a public pool
3: or a hotel
2: pool, and they had a big rack of towels or something, and he took the whole thing.
4: But maybe it's one of the, maybe they only buy towels from one of those online retailers that, like, we have the best towels, and then you go, I want some best towels, and then you realize that they're $60 a piece, and you go, oh no,
0: these bamboo towels are the best.
2: The Williams-Sonoma towels or
4: something. I buy towels 2 for $15. That's coach how towels. I buy towels.
0: Mm. You think they had the coach logo on them?
4: Probably.
0: Maybe. On the way, they won't stop growing, and people won't stop looking. That's next. It is the Free Beer and Hot Wing Show.
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6: So far, so good for this Friday morning drive. As we continue to watch traffic volume, that seems to be running a little bit on the lighter side. Usually does happen on Fridays, even with all schools open. We do expect some busy conditions, but right now we're at full speed. Not seeing any delays setting up on the usual busy routes, like the Thruway East through West Seneca and Cheektowaga, 290 East through Amherst. Still close to full speed. Have your sunglasses ready. They are going to come in handy the rest of the way today. I'm Mike McQueen with your Buffalo area traffic.
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13: 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Let's play the 5-second rule. This is very simple. We give you a category, you get 5 seconds to answer. Steve, do you have the sounder?
17: Of course,
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17: I
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13: 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Like just as a tryout. Let's try one. Hot wings.
17: Yeah.
13: Name 3 things that you could get at a gas station that are on a roller.
14: Oh, hot dogs. Tacos.

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1: We're closing in on the peak of rush hour now, and Friday morning traffic volume is running a bit lighter than usual, but there's enough traffic volume out there to cause some minor delays. You need about 3 extra minutes on both the Thruway East through West Seneca and Cheektowaga and the 290 East from Sheridan Drive up toward Main Street. Figure about the same now on the 190 South, a little before Ontario Street, down toward the 198 split. Inbound Kensington, minor slowdowns around Suffolk and Grider. I'm Mike McQueen with your Buffalo area traffic.
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9: To see, we see something up on the screen and it's white writing on red background. 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
9: Dumber Than the Show trivia comes up in just a little bit. We'll play in the next segment. Do we have a contestant?
12: Phone.
9: Oh, I think he's talking to the contestant, as a matter of fact.
10: An app alert has been sent out, yep. So I think he's sourcing it from there.
9: I see people responding, so I think that's coming. 25 years ago, I mean, as soon as you say it, if you lived through it on that day, September 11th, You immediately, I bet everybody in their mind thought exactly where they were. Right? Yeah. You immediately go back.
11: Yeah, of course. Of course. I mean, unless you're under 30, then you have no recollection of it, which is really weird to me to think about.
9: It's weird to think, we were talking about it off the air, it's weird to think of it as, like, for Tommy, it's no different than JFK's assassination was to all of us growing up, whereas that was a hugely significant moment for our parents and anyone who lived through that.
10: I mean, I was 5, and, my memory of it's really fuzzy. But I was
9: it felt chaotic.
10: It felt chaotic. And I remember my parents explaining it to me the best they could. And then my whole life now has just been every year, like watching the documentaries, seeing all of the videos. And I was telling you guys off the air, it's a weird feeling because you guys were old enough to see it, process it, understand it.
9: We were live on the air.

0: 364 days of the year. I'm going to try to be a better person. But what are you going to do? It's up to you. I'm Hot Wings, and that's what I think.
1: That's your new opinion.
2: Fade from that out.
3: Yeah.
2: What is sad is how right you were then and how much more right.
0: Yeah.
2: Exponentially right.
0: Mm-hmm.
2: If you had told me on that date, as you were saying that,
0: mm-hmm.
2: how much more divided it would feel 20 years later mm-hmm. on September 11th, 2026, I wouldn't have believed you.
0: It's vastly worse. Vastly worse.
2: By the way, just want we as we mentioned some of the victims, I just want to say that for all the first responders, I mentioned the first responders who lost their lives then, and a number of people pointed this out, and you're absolutely right. One of the great tragedies of this is that we let so many of them continue to be sick without helping them. And so many of those first responders have died later
0: mm-hmm.
2: of as a result of the contaminations they dealt with trying to help people
0: yeah.
2: and rescue and sort through rubble and everything else.
0: Mm-hmm.
2: All right. Dumber than the show trivia on the way. There's no good way to get out of this segment that sounds anything other than not appropriate. Back in a moment. It is the Free Beer and Hot Wings Show.
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5: As expected, traffic volume did run a little bit on the lighter side, usually does on Fridays. We're well past the peak of rush hour already. Still busy in a few spots, Thruway East near the 190 split heading into the 190 North work zone. You'll be tapping the brakes there. And the 190 south along the river route, maybe near the 198 split, just a little under speed. No serious delays to report. Thruway Authority did report an incident Thruway East just past the Batavia exit. So careful if you're heading toward Rochester. I'm Mike McQueen with your Buffalo area traffic.
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2: 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That comes up a little bit later on right now. 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
1: As we head to the 9 o'clock hour on this morning of observances in New York City, in Shanksville, and in Washington, D.C., we are at full speed on our main roadways around town. Traffic volume much lighter than usual now and stayed on the lighter side this morning, typical for Friday. No serious delays, no serious incidents to report. Do be careful if you're heading out this weekend, and go Bills. I'm Mike McQueen with your Buffalo area traffic.

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0: 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Like, Pat, what's the difference between this and that? 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

0: Today.
1: You didn't fumble.
2: Yeah.
0: That one's going to hurt. Mike, did you know we've asked that question about the three main types of fossil fuels every day for 4 weeks now?
2: Yeah, and I've heard it answered several times. And I keep never doing got around it.
0: Until Steve remembers. Yeah. Steve, what are they?
3: That would be natural gas, coal, and
1: styrofoam. And candle wax.
0: All right, let's score the game quickly. What is the capital of Kenya?
1: Mike said Nairobi.
0: Correct. What's the man holding in the painting American Gothic?
1: Mike said a pitchfork.
0: Yes. What's Superman's Kryptonian name?
1: Mike said Kal-El.
0: Yes. What country invented paper?
1: Mike said China.
0: Correct. Who provides the voice of Pete Griffin?
1: Mike said McFarlane.
4: Seth.
0: Correct. Who directed Pulp Fiction?
1: Mike said Quentin Tarantino.
0: Correct. What's the chemical symbol for gold?
1: Mike said AU.
0: Correct. What dystopian novel features the concept of thought crime?
1: Mike passed.
0: Mike, what would you say it is now?
2: I'm still drawing a blank on it.
0: Okay. Maitland?
5: 1984?
0: Correct.
1: Yes.
0: All right, Mike, how many did he get of the ones he got to, Howings?
1: Oh, and he also guessed 2/3 of the main types of fossil fuels.
0: Yeah. Yes, once again, coal, oil, and natural gas. Petroleum is acceptable for oil.
1: Yes.
0: Mike, thanks for playing.
1: And Mike got 7, by the way.
0: Well done. I thought he was getting $1,000.
1: Oh, I did too.
0: I thought this is the day.
1: Because I wrote today's questions, and I was like, oh, man, American Gothic, that'll be a tough question. And then he goes, pitchfork, and I go, uh-oh.
0: When he got through Nairobian pitchfork, yeah. I'm like, ooh, this
1: well, guy's
0: formidable.
1: Well, and the paper from China, too, I was like, oh, no. The rest are Seth MacFarlane and Quentin Tarantino. Yeah. I go, oh, man.
5: You total bro questions.
1: Yeah.
0: Right? Hey, football is back, and Prize Picks is bringing out their very best offer yet. 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If they win their first $5 lineup, that could be you. That's right. You win your first $5 lineup, you'll get $150 in lineups. And now Prize Picks is available nationwide. So what you waiting for? 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There's a lot more games heading your way this weekend, and it's going to be a great time.
1: Mm-hmm. Yeah, Prize Picks is a lot of fun. They're going crazy with deals to start the football season, by the way. 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

Buffalo's Real Rock, 92.9 WBUF. Weezer kicking off the show this morning, and coming up, if you've ever closed a store at night and then had to come right back in the morning to open

You already know this pain. We're going to talk about clopening shifts. Clopen shifts. Yeah, you close and you open. It's exhausting work. Details on that coming your way in 7 minutes. First, it's Akadaka, mate.

0: a motorcycle in a marathon? Cheating. 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
1: It's Either and Remedy as we're gearing up for the weekend. Hey, if you ever worked retail, restaurants, or, I mean, any job where scheduling feels like a punishment, you probably know exactly what a clopen is, right? You know what a clopen is? That's when you work until closing, then you stay late cleaning everything up, and then you get the place ready for the next day, and guess what? You go home, you shower, you triple S, as I say, and then you turn right around and you come back first thing in the morning. It's a vicious cycle. A woman's going viral for ripping these shifts, saying that managers love scheduling employees for them, but somehow never seem to volunteer themselves. That's convenient. And I mean, I get it. Like, on paper, maybe there might be 8 hours between shifts, but it doesn't mean 8 hours of sleep. It takes me a little while to kill all the clowns in my head before I can go to sleep. I mean, it just... still have to drive home and eat and shower and decompress, stare at the ceiling thinking about work, and then get up and do it all over again. So, not fun, and I really feel your pain. All right? You clopeners. Clopen, is that how we pronounce it? Clopening? Clopeners. Yeah. I got Soundgarden coming your way here soon. We got Poison on the way. Plus, we're going to hear the new one from Foo Fighters and more details on how you can score yourself some cash. Don't go anywhere.
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flyaway winner, Virginia, or as I like to call her, Jeannie, for winning that Breaking Benjamin flyaway to Florida. She's going to see those guys with Chevelle this fall. And we got another flyaway kicking off in the next few weeks. So if you want to get out of town and go see a show somewhere else, keep an eye out on our mobile app for details, okay?

0: Devil's Lettuce Studios. 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Sinfully Good Greens and Wes Seneca. 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
1: Getting freaky with Korn on this Friday morning as we're gearing up for the weekend. And coming up, another exciting episode of Dig This. One of the most mysterious people in heavy metal history just resurfaced. And she made a psychedelic rock opera with AI. As I got Dig This coming up in about 7 minutes. First, it's Volbeat and Time Will Heal.

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1: It's the great and powerful Oz with Bark at the Moon, as it is time now for another exciting episode of Dig This, where I got something I know you can dig, man. You know the creepy, witchy-looking woman standing in front of the old mill on the cover of Black Sabbath's self-titled debut album? You know what I'm talking about, right? It's kind of an ominous figure, right? Well, her name is Louisa Livingstone. And she just released a psychedelic rock opera that she made with AI. The project is called Alice.

0: And they say it's a 5-track album inspired by Alice in Wonderland and artificial intelligence. So she released it under the name Indreba, which is short for Incredible Dream Band. Don't tell me where she came up with that. But the whole concept is basically about someone falling in love with AI, only to realize the whole thing's an illusion.
1: Whoa!
0: And according to the report I was reading, the first track actually leans pretty heavy into the spirit of Jefferson's Airplane's White Rabbit, so you know it's something. don't throw the toaster in until the White Rabbit peaks. The lady from the front of one of the most iconic metal album covers is now making AI psychedelic rock. There you go. Let's dig this. I got Saliva coming up, plus Alice in Chains, and more details tonight. You can win cash. Don't go anywhere.
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1: Alice in Chains and Them Bones as we're gearing up for the weekend. 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
1: 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You're welcome. 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
1: Three Doors Down and Kryptonite. We're speaking of Kryptonite. You see that Weird Al Yankovic is going to be teaming up with Batman and Superman for

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Three Days Grace off their album Alien Nation. It's Don't Want to Go Home Tonight, as the Alien Nation tour is going to be kicking off the next leg of the tour next month in Mississippi. Details on the Three Days Grace tour up now on our app as we continue with more fine dining music for you as you're stuffing your face. Tom Petty is taking one last soiree with Miss Mary Jane.

0: Devil's Lettuce Studios. 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Sinfully Good Greens in West Seneca. 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
1: Jelly Roll needs a favor on this Friday afternoon, all part of the lunch hour, as it is time now for your dumb dumb of the day. Stupid dummies doing stupid stuff. And today, we're going to head to California, as a woman in California is accused of using her company credit card for more than $4 million in unauthorized purchases. $4 million. That's LaDex Daily putting lunch in the company Visa. You know, that's not forgetting which card you grabbed at the gas station. I mean, at some point, you've crossed from accounting error to I've apparently decided this corporation is now my personal sugar daddy or something. And I'd love to know what the progression looked like. Like, did it start small? Did she buy a cup of coffee? Maybe a couple dinners, maybe some clothes? And then one day she's like, you know what? Let's see how they feel about me buying myself a new car. But by the time you hit a million, or maybe, you know, 2 million, I feel like you're fully committed to the bit. So now prosecutors say she's in custody and they're probably going to have a whole bunch of charges coming her way. So congratulations, landing this lady. The top spot is our dumb dumb of the day with more of the lunch hour coming up. Don't you go anywhere.
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1: Def Leppard and Photograph on this Friday, all part of the lunch hour, as Nickelback is getting set to release their 11th studio album due out on October 30th. New album called Everything Under the Sun. Off of that upcoming new album, it's new Nickelback.

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0: and I Alone on this Friday, part of the lunch hour. 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
1: Well, you just got done feeding your face. It's about time to feed your brain with your facts of the day coming up. The guy who invented the modern office cubicle eventually admitted that he hated what cubicles became. We'll discuss that and more fun facts on the way in 7 minutes. 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
1: Going round and round with Rat on this Friday afternoon, as it is time now to do some learning. It's time for your facts of the day. Time to feed your brain fun facts that could come in handy at the cookout this weekend. You never know. Like this one right here. Did you know that BJ's Wholesale Club was named after Beverly Jean, the daughter of the company's then president? So, yeah, there's actually an innocent explanation for having BJ's on your credit card statement. Kind of hard explaining that one to your wife, huh? Why is there such a... why'd you spend so much money at BJ's? There is a guy named Robert Props who...

0: Invented the modern office cubicle in 1968, but he later called them, quote, monolithic insanity. Well, even Frankenstein eventually realized he created a monster, and so did this Robert guy, or shall we call him Bob? According to one scientific study, the most universally liked scent is lime. Yeah, lime is the most liked scent. And somewhere every coconut car air freshener took that one personally, huh? Also, I learned that chutes and ladders originated in ancient India as a way to teach kids about morals and karma. The ladders represented good deeds and snakes represented bad deeds. So landing on the giant slide wasn't bad luck. Apparently, you're just a terrible person. And finally, pineapples take around 2 years to grow. It's 2 years for one pineapple. So paying extra for somebody else to cut it up seems pretty reasonable now. You know, take your time. This took plenty of time for it to grow. There you go. Your facts of the day. Feeding your brain has got Godsmack coming up. The Smashing Pumpkins on the way. And the Beastie Boys also coming your way soon. Don't go anywhere.
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Tony Iommi getting set to release his first solo project in over 20 years. He's got his new album coming out on October 23rd. That is the Godfather himself, Tony Iommi, with new music off the upcoming new album, It's World Alone. As we continue now with Led Zeppelin.

Studios, Devil's Lettuce, Sinfully Good Greens, and West Seneca. 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

After 30 years and 12 Labrador puppies have one heck of a family reunion. Got some news that doesn't suck coming your way in about 8 minutes. But right now, Guns N' Roses, you

cheers to another day of outward smiles and inward screams. 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
1: Blink 182, and one more time, as it is time now for some news that doesn't suck. I got the good news stories making the rounds today. And first up, train services between Sweden and Finland are back for the first time in 30 years. Countries had some technical issues because they used different rail systems, but they finally worked it out. And officials are hoping the restored route helps tourism and business. So they finally fixed the train tracks there in Sweden. And somebody just made one incredibly generous anonymous donation. There's a family in Connecticut that gave $50 million to AmeriCares, making it the largest gift in the humanitarian organization's history. They say half the money will help expand access to healthcare around the world, while the other half go towards keeping that work going in the long term. Yeah, fueling the fire. And then you got another one, a litter of 12 Labrador puppies reunited with their mom and dad for their first birthday. All 12 came back for the party, complete with dog-friendly cakes and party hats and everything. That was just adorable. I mean, you probably just got beat to death by their tails wagging so hard, right? Trains are reconnecting. Somebody quietly dropped $50 million to help people, and puppies are having a big old birthday party. There you go. Some news that doesn't suck, because I got Rob Zombie coming your way, plus Ozzy, and we'll hear the new one from Papa Roach. Don't go anywhere.

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1: All aboard the crazy train. As the Prince of Darkness, as Ozzy, going to be getting his very own haunted horror attraction, Universal Studios Haunted Horror Nights. And he's got his very own food menu for Halloween, which looks pretty darn good, too. Right now, let's keep it going with new music from Papa Roach featuring rapper Hanuman Kind off of the Devil May Cry series on Netflix. Devil May Cry Season 2. This is the new song called See You in Hell.

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1: Allison Chains, I Stay Away. 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

Girls, girls, girls. It's Motley Crue. And brace yourself, girls, because we may be done with pumpkin spice. Well, maybe. I don't know. CNN still thinks there's hope for the pumpkin spice craze to continue, but it may be wavering, as they say. Which, you know, thank God. 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

Devil's Lettuce Studios. 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

Buffalo's Real Rock 92.9 WBUF. How you doing? I'm Pat McMahon. Are the rumors true about the Goo Goo Dolls playing the first concert at the new stadium? I'll tell you what's true and what's not true. Coming up after Van Halen and Mammoth.

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0: 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That wasn't a question. 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

0: Bruce should play the first actual concert at the new Highmark Stadium. 92.9 WBUF, Buffalo's Real Rock. I'm Pat McMahon. Now, a lot of people want it to be the Goo Goo Dolls, which I think would be very fitting. Article at WBUF.com says it looks like it will not be the Goo Goo Dolls, though, although they were in talks to try to do the first halftime show. However, One Republic, of course, was booked. They're looking, allegedly, according to Ryan Talbot, to get in on the Bills-Chiefs game on Thanksgiving. But who should the first concert be? If it's not the Goo Goo Dolls, then I'd like it to be a rock band, of course, and not another frickin' country act coming to this town. No offense to those of you who like country music. I'm not a huge fan. I'd like it to be Metallica. They were here a few years ago. It was an amazing show. They're a worldwide band. It just would be awesome if it was. Or maybe AC/DC, because they owe us a show from COVID. But it has to be a band of that caliber, right? It's got to be a big frickin' act, whoever they end up booking. Who do you think will be the first concert at the new Highmark Stadium? Let me know. 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Right now, let's check your ride home with traffic.
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2: It has been a crash-free ride so far, but construction zones are down to two lanes here in Buffalo on the southbound side of the 190. That's between the 354 Clinton Street and the Thruway, and a construction zone

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0: 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This is 92.9 WBUF. 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

0: Buffalo. What f***s you off? People, places, and things that make you mad, annoy you, or are just stupid. This is What Grinds My Gears with Pat McMahon.
1: You know what really grinds my gears? 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

0: had this guy. 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This guy was just in my trunk. You were practically giving me a colonoscopy, for crying out loud. Lay off. Tailgaters grind my gears. Tell me what grinds your gears, or text it about this on our 92.9 WBUF app. What grinds my gears is presented by Hamburg Honda. 0% financing right now on Pioneer 1000 side-by-sides. 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
2: Construction zone still causing a slowdown through Orchard Park, but it's an under 5-minute delay. Transit Road has that construction where it's down one lane between Hazel Court and the 400, and construction where it's down to two lanes here in Buffalo on both sides of the 190 between the 354 Clinton Street and the Thruway. But no reported crashes. I'm Gina Genesis with your Buffalo area traffic.
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olives, devil's lettuce, sinfully good greens, and West Seneca. 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
1: Bills at the practice field this afternoon, getting ready for Houston on Sunday, a 1 o'clock kickoff from Houston in Reliant Stadium. Ty Johnson returned to practice after a month away with a hamstring injury. Johnson says he feels great. He said this to Matt Parrino on X.
2: I'm feeling good, doing a lot of work and everything. Trainers, staff have been working with me heavily, so I'm feeling pretty good and doing everything I can.
1: Now, he is officially listed as questionable for Sunday, as are defensive back Jordan Hancock and defensive lineman TJ Sanders, who hurt his knee in practice earlier this week. Head coach Joe Brady spoke to the media before practice and was asked if he's reflected on this being his first NFL game on Sunday, officially, as head coach. Here's what the coach had to say, this from the Buffalo Bills on X.
3: I really haven't, right? I got enough on my plate game planning and trying to lead a football team, right? So it'll never be about me, so I try my best, and it's pretty easy to not think about all that stuff.
1: Bills will wear all blue for this game, Texans wearing all white. Season opener Sunday, 1 o'clock from Houston. By the way, the Buffalo Sabres were on the ice today, at least the rookies were. They'll have the Boston Bruins in town for a prospect showcase Sunday and Monday. And that is your Wagons and Swords Report, everything Buffalo sports. 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Fellas, I've lost 95 pounds with Game Day Men's Health. 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You can do it too. 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

It's still a crash-free ride on the roads, but expect around a 5-minute slowdown in Orchard Park. Construction has traffic down a one lane on both sides of Transit Road. That slower traffic's between Hazel Court and the 400, but is still under 5 minutes. And both sides of the 190 still down to 2 lanes between the 354 Clinton Street and the Thruway. I'm Gina Genesis with your Buffalo area traffic.

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Studios, Devil's Lettuce, Sinfully Good Greens, and West Seneca. 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
0: The biggest bangs aren't on the field. They're right here on our New Rock Weekend.

weekend, you can practice all the newest touchdown dances. Into the dark night. Season of Big Hits is underway, and the big hits of new rock are right here.

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0: Buffalo. What pisses you off? People, places, and things that make you mad, annoy you, or are just stupid. This is What Grinds My Gears with Pat McMahon.
1: You know what really grinds my gears? 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

0: had this guy, left lane, right lane, didn't matter what lane. This guy was just in my trunk. You were practically giving me a colonoscopy, for crying out loud. Lay off. Tailgaters grind my gears. 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

0: ACDC, it's Loudwire Nights. If there's anything I can do for you tonight, man, you can always give us a call. 844-205-LOUD, 844-205-5683. Anything you need at all, man, I am here for you. You can call us during the show, after the show, before the show. Whenever it's good for you, it is good for me. I'm going to take a quick break, man. When I get back, we've got the new one from Ryan Birds.
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0: Linkin Park, it's Loudwire Nights. That one is called Lost. That was featured on the 20th anniversary release of their album Meteora. They actually recorded that one for Meteora. It was going to be on the original album, going to be on the original track list, and sort of at the last minute, they decided to yank it. Not because they didn't like it, they just didn't think it fit perfectly in the album track list. So they put it on the shelf. They're going to release it as like a fan club exclusive or something like that. And then, you know, I mean, you think about Linkin Park, their career just exploded and it never slowed down. And so I'm sure at some point they kind of forgot that they had this one song because they kept writing more new songs and releasing new albums. And 20 years later, when we celebrated the 20th anniversary of Meteora, we finally got it, man. And Linkin Park, they are that type of band that you can take a 20-year-old song off the shelf and still crank it up and be pretty happy, man. My name is Chuck. I'm going to take a quick break. When I get back, I've got the latest from Five Finger Death Punch. That's next.
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